0: That's true, but there's more than that.
1: Is that all you think there is to it?
2: You've got so many reasons for not being with someone, but Robert, you haven't one good reason for being alone.
0: Come on, you're onto something, Bobby. You're onto something.
3: Someone.

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0: tunes like Frank Sinatra or Sammy Davis Jr. I don't think I still could do it. But Lucille don't want to play nothing but the blues.
1: 以上余光时光隧道节目为中部全国广播制作，台北嘉音电台、宜兰罗东电台联合播出，谢谢收听。

0: Hello everyone, my name is Maria.
1: And my name is Garrett.
0: And you're watching Let's Talk in English. Today is Saturday, and we get to review our lessons with you.
1: So let's start off by talking about our first lesson from the week. We talked all about watching YouTube and all the entertaining things you can see on that website.
0: And then we moved on to our trend lesson, where we talked all about gaming and being able to hang out with your friends, the good things about gaming, and the things you should be careful about.
1: Remember, when we say gaming, we're talking about video games specifically. Finally, we had an e-report lesson. We got to travel with Campbell.
0: That's right, and we learned all about beauty. Beauty is what you can see, but also how you feel. Well, don't worry, friends, if you can't really remember those lessons, because we get to watch them with you now. Do you watch music videos on YouTube?
2: I do.
3: I just watched a music video today.
4: I listen to the music and sing with music videos.
2: I do that too. Sometimes I even dance to them.
4: Fun. I also like to watch travel vlogs.
2: Me too. They show cool places.
4: Yes. I get new travel ideas from vlogs.
2: Do you ever watch cute animal videos?
4: Of course. They're fun and interesting.
2: I agree.
4: I also watch how-to videos and learn things. Sometimes I send good how-to videos to friends.
2: You can learn a lot from YouTube. I can now fix my bike.
4: I watched a how-to video about eggs. Now I cook them just right.
5: Did you watch the World Cup soccer game last night?
6: No, I only watched the highlights on YouTube. I saw them this morning.
5: I prefer watching the whole game. Then I don't miss any of the action.
6: The highlights show all the goals. Those are the best parts of the game.
5: That's true, but watching the whole game makes you feel as if you're there.
6: I get that, but I still like just the highlights.
5: I also love to watch great saves.
6: You can find a bunch of those on YouTube. A good save can be as exciting as a goal.
5: It can be.
6: Some goalkeepers are amazing. They can block anything.
5: I also like watching teams celebrate. They are so excited when they score.
6: Yes, and I love it when fans go wild.
5: That's another reason to watch the full game and not just the highlights on YouTube.
7: You beat me again. I can't believe it.
2: Believe it? You lost. I shot more dragons. You'll have to play a lot better to beat me.
7: I know. This game is fun, but I need more practice.
2: Do you want to play again?
7: Not against you. Let's find some other players and team up against them.
2: Okay. Let's find some other players online.
7: Gaming is a fun way to hang out with friends.
2: And connect with people from all over the world.
7: Yeah, we can play with anyone, anywhere in the world. That's wild.
2: Felix and Carlos are online in the Philippines.
7: I play against them sometimes.
2: They're ready to play now.
7: Mm-hmm.
2: You and I can be teammates.
7: Sounds good. Tell them to get ready to lose.
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9: Thanks, Ivy.
8: I'd like to talk about gaming. It's a fun and popular hobby.
9: Mm-hmm. You're right about that. There are many good things about gaming. It can help you learn to solve problems.
8: That's true. Many games make you think and plan ahead.
9: Mm-hmm. Playing games can also be relaxing.
8: True. I play them to relax.
9: Games also build teamwork. They teach you to work together with others.
8: But you need to be careful when gaming too.
9: Yes. Keep yourself safe. Don't give any personal information to strangers online.
8: Right. You shouldn't share your game account, password, phone number, or anything.
9: Be careful when buying things too. You don't want to be scammed.
8: I know. I don't buy anything from unknown sources.
9: Good. And also, don't live your life only online.
8: Right. Everyone needs friends in real life.
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11: Welcome to eReport. My name is Anne Marie.
12: And I'm Campbell. And today, we're in Greece.
11: Wouldn't that be nice? But we're not really in Greece, are we, Campbell?
12: Okay, you're right. We're not in Greece. We're actually in Jai at a place called Gaia Manor.
11: That's right. And from the looks of it, it seems really interesting. Why don't we take a walk around?
12: Sounds good.
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11: Friends, you'll never guess where we are.
12: We're in a restroom. I've filmed hundreds of eReport shows, but never in a restroom.
11: And this one is special. Each toilet has its own room, and each room is wrapped up like a gift.
12: That's right. The owner wanted guests to remember as they use this restroom that everyone is born a gift.
11: I love that. Campbell, what time is it?
12: It's 2 p.m.
11: That's strange. The clock back there says it's 11:59. Is it broken?
12: Oh, no. It's made that way on purpose. The clock shows 11:59 to remind everyone that your beauty and your youth are frozen at the most magical moment.
11: Why 11:59?
12: Well, remember Cinderella? When the clock hit midnight, everything disappeared. So here, time stops just before then, so that we can always stay at our best.
11: I love that. That's wonderful.
13: 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You'll also get a small piece of wood and some pretty dried flowers. You glue the flowers and the stone onto the wood to create your own unique design. The final step is to add a few drops of your favorite essential oil to the stone. When you take it home, you can put it somewhere to make your room smell good. Every time you smell the sweet fragrance, you'll remember the happy time you spent at Gaia Manor.
4: Wow, Campbell, this cafe is so pretty.
12: Yeah, it really is. The walls and roof are made of glass, so we can see the gardens outside.
4: It's a nice place to rest after walking around.
12: I agree. So, Emery, what was your favorite part of visiting Gaia Manor?
4: I liked learning about how people in different times and countries took care of their skin.
12: Oh yeah, that was really interesting. I liked the restaurant.
4: Of course you did.
12: Oh, and the shop was fun too. We got to try beauty products.
4: Yes, that face soap was amazing. It started to foam by itself.
12: Yeah, and the best part, look, my skin. The hand I put the soap on is brighter than the other one.
4: You're right.
12: Today was fun. It reminded me that taking care of ourselves is also a kind of beauty.
4: Oh, that's true. When we feel good on the inside, we can shine on the outside.
12: That's right. Well, friends, thanks for joining us today at Gaia Manor. We'll see you next time for another fun eReport adventure. Bye.
4: Bye.
1: All right, friends, let's review together. Let's start off with a quick game of Act It Out. Remember, you don't get to talk unless you're giving the answer.
0: All right, are you gonna act out the first word?
1: All right, I'll do the first one. Here it is.
0: Oh, I know what you're doing, Garrett. Friends, guess along with me, you are singing.
1: Yes, I was singing. Okay, Maria, it's your turn.
0: All right, my turn.
1: Ooh, you're moving your body a lot. It seems like there's music in the background. You are dancing.
0: You're correct.
1: All right, friends, let's move on to our gaming lesson. Let's make some sentences. This time, try to use two words from our keywords. Maria, you can start.
0: All right, here is my sentence. I want to team up with Jack so that he is my teammate.
1: That's good. Those two go together really well. Here is my sentence. I was very careful when I made my password so that it's not easy to guess.
0: That is a smart decision. I will make one more sentence.
1: Okay.
0: It is important to plan ahead so that you can have good teamwork.
1: All right, yes, it's important to plan ahead, whether you're playing sports or just getting ready for your classes. It's even important to plan ahead for your day. Now, friends, I want to ask Maria here, what do you remember about our e-report?
0: Well, I remember the place with mirrors and lights, and I remember learning all about skincare and the ancient tools people used to keep their skin nice and young.
1: And I remember at this place, we can do some DIY or do it yourself. You can make a scented stone. It looks nice and smells nice too.
0: Ooh, try that out, friends. And now let's take a short break. We'll see you in just a bit.

0: Welcome back, everyone. This week, we talked about one thing that might be your best friend in your English language learning journey, and that is YouTube. There are millions and millions of videos on there, and a good amount of them are in English.
1: Yes, you can learn English from watching YouTube videos. If they're too fast, you can slow the videos down and use them to help you practice English. All right, friends, now let's go and watch this week's features. Hello, my name is Teacher Eva. And this is Mix It Up Mikey. Mikey?
2: Oh, sorry, I have a crazy name and I play a crazy game.
1: Right. You mix up letters and words, and we try to guess the words. So, let's get started.
2: Not now, I'm busy.
1: Busy?
2: Yeah, I'm watching a funny dovey.
1: A funny dovey?
2: Yeah.
1: D-O-V-I-E?
2: Yes, it's on YouTube.
1: Oh, you're watching a funny video.
2: Yeah, I love watching videos online. Especially sick move videos.
1: Sick move videos? S-I-C-M-U?
2: Yeah, I love to sing with them. La la la la!
1: Oh, music videos.
2: Yeah, sometimes I even see Dan with them.
1: C-E-D-A-N? Let me think.
2: You know.
1: Oh, sometimes you dance.
2: Yeah. Hey, Eva, do you ever watch YouTube videos?
1: Of course. I often watch animal videos.
2: Me too. Animals are fun and egress-tin-tin.
1: E-G-R-E-S-T-I-N-T-I-N?
2: Oh, yeah.
1: Oh, you mean interesting.
2: Yeah. Hey, that reminds me. I want to watch my funny video.
1: Can I watch too?
2: Sure, let's watch together. Oh, that's funny.
3: Hi, friends. I'm Gabe, and welcome back to Gabe's Game. I have some questions for you, and I hope you have answers. Let's begin. Here's question number one. True or false? Emily likes watching the full game more than just the highlights. Emily likes watching the full game more than just the highlights. Emily likes to watch the highlights on YouTube. She told Zach that. So if you answered false, you're correct. Emily likes watching just the highlights. Now here is question number two. What doesn't Zach want to miss? A, the highlights. B, the fans. C, the action. Or D, the goalkeepers. Remember, Zach wants to see everything. So if you picked C, the action, you got the answer right. Are you ready for the last question? Here's question number three. What does Emily enjoy seeing during soccer games? A, fans going wild. B, people eating snacks. C, Zach watching YouTube. D, dogs biting the soccer ball. Well, I know the answer is not the last one. If you said A, fans going wild, you got it. And friends, that's all for today. Thank you for playing Gabe's Game. We'll see you next time.
4: Hi, friends. I'm Billy the Builder. It's time to work on a new sentence. Are you ready? Let's go. And losing of the fun are part winning? This is not a good sentence. Let's build it better. We see losing and winning. Let's win. First, let's see if someone is doing something. Maybe winning. Okay, well, someone is winning. Now I see. And what can we add on? And losing. Okay, winning and losing. That's good. What do winning and losing do? How about an action word, is or are? Let's add our part. Great. Winning and losing are part. What are they part of? Of the fun. Good. Now say it together. Winning and losing are part of the fun. Good job. We built a strong sentence together. Well, I need to go. There are many sentences to build out there. See you later. Keep building strong sentences.
1: I'm so hungry. Let's order something. How about Thai food?
5: Good idea. But we must to order food now. The Thai restaurant is closing soon.
1: Great. Why don't you call right now?
5: Me? I get so nervous when I call people.
1: But I did it last time. It's your turn.
5: I guess I must to call the restaurant. But I wish you could do it.
6: Wish? I heard a grammar wish.
5: Hi, Grammar Fairy. Did you bring us food?
6: No, I'm here to correct your grammar.
1: But we must order food before it's too late.
6: Dinner can wait, but good grammar cannot. When we use must, we don't say to. Just say must call, must eat, must go. You said we must to order food. But you should say we must order food.
5: We must order food.
6: Correct. And you should say to her, I must call the restaurant, but I wish you could do it.
5: I must call the restaurant, but I wish you could do it.
6: Very good.
5: Thanks, Grammar Fairy. You saved our dinner plans.
1: I wish you'd stay for dinner.
5: And call the restaurant for us.
6: I don't do dinner wishes, just grammar wishes. Got to go.
5: I must call before the restaurant closes.
0: Well, friends, those were our features. And now let's talk about this last week. Maria, what did you learn from our e-report lesson?
1: I learned that beauty is more than what you see. I think it's easy for us to think about beauty being what we see, but there's so much more to it.
0: Yes, people are always trying to look beautiful, and that's great. But remember, you are beautiful on the inside too. We'll see you again on Monday. That's right here on
7: Let's Talk in English.
1: Goodbye.